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11: Chilly tonight, lows in the mid-40s. We'll see breezy conditions with partly cloudy skies. Tuesday, partly to mostly cloudy, highs near 62. Slight chance of a shower, but otherwise just kind of cool and breezy again with a gust to 25. Wednesday, touch warmer, 65, mostly sunny, but still breezy. Winds out of the northeast, once again gusting to 25. It's not until Thursday, Friday that we see mid to even upper 60s, might touch 70 this weekend. Southwest Michigan's weather. I'm Storm Team 8 Chief Meteorologist Ellen Baca.

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they ain't got nothing on me. I'm less than 5'1", 100 pounds of fun. I like sophisticated funk. I live on Don Quixote, caviar, filet mignon, and you can best believe that funk. Here's what I'm talking about. Swampin'. I've been called Casper Shoddy a little bit, and some they call me Vanilla Cha. But you know that don't mean my world to me, cause baby names can't crack my style. I love chicken and bus collard greens, a little hot Walter cornbread. I love you too, Cat Daddy, but don't you let that go.

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Baby, don't play with it. So life does go on. Miguel's ex-wife has announced that she is once again engaged, and she's sharing the news on social media. For those that don't know it, she and Miguel were together as teenagers 17 years, initially separating in 2021, tried it again in 2022, and ultimately they went down that road of divorce after nearly 4 years of marriage. Tyrese knows a little something about divorces and breaking up. Mm-hmm. Don't make him cry.

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10: Chilly tonight, lows in the mid-40s. We'll see breezy conditions with partly cloudy skies. Tuesday, partly to mostly cloudy, highs near 62. Slight chance of a shower, but otherwise just kind of cool and breezy again with a gust to 25. Wednesday, touch warmer, 65, mostly sunny, but still breezy. Winds out of the northeast, once again gusting to 25. It's not until Thursday, Friday that we see mid to even upper 60s, might touch 70 this weekend. Looking Southwest Michigan's weather, I'm Storm Teammate Chief Meteorologist Ellen Baca.
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12: Chilly tonight, lows in the mid-40s. We'll see breezy conditions with partly cloudy skies. Tuesday, partly to mostly cloudy, highs near 62. Slight chance of a shower, but otherwise just kind of cool and breezy again with a gust to 25. Wednesday, touch warmer, 65, mostly sunny, but still breezy. Winds out of the northeast, once again gusting to 25. It's not until Thursday, Friday that we see mid to even upper 60s, might touch 70 this weekend. Looking Southwest Michigan's weather, I'm Storm Teammate Chief Meteorologist Ellen Baca.
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0: We are another hour down, and you and I still have a little more time together, and that's a good thing because we're talking celebrity news, we're talking R&B, and you get a chance to know me a little bit better. My name's Elise Stewart. If you want to add a picture to my voice, you're thinking, is her head big, or is she tall, is she short? You can get the answer. Spell my name right, A-L-Y-S-S-E, on social media, and you'll find me.
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So someone did a study and they said that black women have the highest average weight among major racial and ethnic groups. Our average weight is 188 pounds. Listen, it depends on how tall and how short you are and how 188 pounds will look on you. Don't allow conversations like this to make you feel bad.

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11: Chilly and breezy overnight tonight. Lows will stay in the 40s. With the winds, it might feel like the 30s at times close to daybreak. Expect a mix of sun and clouds on Tuesday. High temperatures near 62. And once again, breezy with winds as high as 25 miles per hour. Very slight chance of a shower Tuesday and Wednesday. Very good chance of staying dry. Wednesday temperatures warm slightly more with highs near 65, but still breezy. Tracking Southwest Michigan's weather, I'm Storm Team 8 Chief Meteorologist Ellen Baca.
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0: October London with the Silent Treatment. DJ Incredible hanging out with you. How are you doing? Well, I am well. That's what the rich people say. I'm well, thank you. You know what I mean? So that's all. When people ask you that, that's how you should respond. You know what I'm saying? Speak it into existence. Anyway, DJ Incredible keeping it going. Great stuff on the way from Neo, also Brandy, and a whole lot more.
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8: Chilly and breezy overnight tonight. Lows will stay in the 40s. With the winds, it might feel like the 30s at times close to daybreak. Expect a mix of sun and clouds on Tuesday. High temperatures near 62. And once again, breezy with winds as high as 25 miles per hour. Very slight chance of a shower Tuesday and Wednesday. Very good chance of staying dry. Wednesday temperatures warm slightly more with highs near 65, but still breezy. Tracking Southwest Michigan's weather, I'm Storm Team 8 Chief Meteorologist Ellen Baca.
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And this is today. 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

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Hey, listen to what I gotta say. Simple plan. Don't you know I am the man? Rock shows here in Japan. Have people shaking my hand.

0: Nowhere Fast from Lucky Day, DJ Incredible, having fun, hey, making it happen, big stuff going on, great music on the way, we got you covered. As a matter of fact, Mary J. Blige is on the way, and speaking of Mary J., you know that she is announced that the final 10 shows of her Las Vegas residency, Mary J. Blige, My Life, My Story, you know, the residency, it's going to be it's going to end in February, so she's got 10 more shows. They resume next month. And then conclude in February 2027. So tickets are still available. I'm just saying. So, but yeah, she's about to call it quits for that residency.
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10: Chilly and breezy overnight tonight. Lows will stay in the 40s. With the winds, it might feel like the 30s at times close to daybreak. Expect a mix of sun and clouds on Tuesday. High temperatures near 62. And once again, breezy with winds as high as 25 miles per hour. Very slight chance of a shower Tuesday and Wednesday. Very good chance of staying dry. Wednesday temperatures warm slightly more with highs near 65, but still breezy. Tracking Southwest Michigan's weather, I'm Storm Team 8 Chief Meteorologist Ellen Baca.
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0: Loving Ari Lennox. It's called Vacancy. DJ Incredible. Getting it in on the, well, on the night flight. Let's get it in all the way until the sun comes up. More music or information is on the way.
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0: Getting down with Stokely, it's Kyle Knees Love, it's DJ Incredible, handling big business as we get down with the get down. It's a grown folks party all the way until the sun comes up. 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
8: Chilly and breezy overnight tonight. Lows will stay in the 40s. With the winds, it might feel like the 30s at times close to daybreak. Expect a mix of sun and clouds on Tuesday. High temperatures near 62. And once again, breezy with winds as high as 25 miles per hour. Very slight chance of a shower Tuesday and Wednesday. Very good chance of staying dry. Wednesday temperatures warm slightly more with highs near 65, but still breezy. Tracking Southwest Michigan's weather, I'm Storm Teammate Chief Meteorologist Ellen Baca.
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0: The late great Aaliyah, it's called More Than a Woman. DJ Incredible handling big business. Now, you know, a lot of people are appreciating albums, and I did not even know this. Check this out. October the 17th is National Album Day. Now, the classic albums by iconic artists such as Michael Jackson, George Michael, Aretha Franklin, Bob Dylan, wide variety of people are set to be re-released in limited editions for National Album Day on October the 17th. Now, the theme for this year's icons and the albums will be available for purchase, both physical, like you can actually get the record or you can get it online. And some of the re-releases are like Michael Jackson's Invincible album. Aretha Franklin's Gold and Bob Dylan's Desire, among others. There's going to be a lot of those things, and there's a resurgence of the albums, appreciation for the album. You know what I mean? The content is what I'm talking about. Anyway, great music still on the way. Hold on.
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7: Chilly and breezy overnight tonight. Lows will stay in the 40s. With the winds, it might feel like the 30s at times close to daybreak. Expect a mix of sun and clouds on Tuesday. High temperatures near 62. And once again, breezy with winds as high as 25 miles per hour. Very slight chance of a shower Tuesday and Wednesday. Very good chance of staying dry. Wednesday temperatures warm slightly more with highs near 65, but still breezy. Tracking Southwest Michigan's weather, I'm Storm Teammate Chief Meteorologist Ellen Baca.
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0: Isaiah here, Ron. It's Kyle Side Slider. What's going on? It's DJ Incredible. As we proceed, great music on the way, great information. You already know we got you covered. As a matter of fact, Blackstreet, Omarion, and more and more. And I'm just saying, it's a party. You know how grown folks get together, even though you might have that Tuesday thing to do. Hold tight.
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0: Loving this one from Jay Brown. It's called Late. It's DJ Incredible. I'll tell you what, you stay up with me, you're going to be late. If you got that Tuesday morning thing to do, I don't know what to tell you. You know what I mean? Either stay up or try to get you a couple of winks in. You know what I mean? In the meantime, we are taking care of business. TLC is all the way, The Weekend, and more of your favorites.
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5: Chilly and breezy overnight tonight. Lows will stay in the 40s. With the winds, it might feel like the 30s at times close to daybreak. Expect a mix of sun and clouds on Tuesday. High temperatures near 62. And once again, breezy with winds as high as 25 miles per hour. Very slight chance of a shower Tuesday and Wednesday. Very good chance of staying dry. Wednesday temperatures warm slightly more with highs near 65, but still breezy. Tracking Southwest Michigan's weather, I'm Storm Teammate Chief Meteorologist Ellen Baca.
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0: gone. Getting down with Neo. It's called Up, Out, and Gone. 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

0: It's not the Cam, it's Kyle. One Love, DJ Incredible, hanging out, making it happen for YOU as we proceed. Great Tuesday morning. You know what? Great stuff still on the way. Great music. As a matter of fact, checking the playlist to make sure everything is all right. Michael Jackson's on the way, Anthony Hamilton, and more of your favorites along the way.
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13: Partly cloudy to mostly cloudy conditions today. Still a touch breezy with that northeast wind. High temperature right around 62. Few clouds tonight. Low temperature right around 50. And Wednesday, partly cloudy to mostly cloudy conditions. About a 20% chance of a shower. High temperature right around 67. As we head into Thursday, mostly sunny conditions. Pleasant with a high temperature up around 68. Likely remaining dry right through the weekend. I'm Storm 2 Maine meteorologist Matt Kirkwood tracking southwest Michigan's weather.
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0: It's one of those things, man, every time. I mean, for real, it's just one of those things where, you know, you have to keep telling people certain things because they don't understand. This is a slick song. I love the song. It sounds great. It's wonderful. If you don't pay attention to the words, this is an I hate you, get out of my house kind of song. If you didn't, I mean, that's what Folded is. The name of the song is Folded because she said, you know, I've washed your clothes. I have them folded. You know, all this other good stuff. She's putting him out. Or her out. You know what I mean? It's one of those kind. I mean, for real. This is an equal opportunity get out my house kind of song. You know what I'm saying? As pretty as it sounds, it is a wonderful, wonderfully well put together song. But it is definitely one of those kind of things. 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

0: Genevieve and Jordan Ward, it's called Waiting Room. It's DJ Incredible. Good Tuesday morning to YOU. Great music, great information. You already know we got you covered. 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

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Ready for no kidding, bye-bye to our relationships. Just when I thought I said all I said. Now, he makes music like this. Just love. 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

0: Groove Theory, Amel LaRue, and Bryce Wilson hooking it up with the feel good. It's the voice inside your speaker box, LaTangela Faye. I do have some random research and news you can probably use on the way, as well as some Outkast, So Fresh is So Clean.
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12: Partly cloudy to mostly cloudy conditions today. Still a touch breezy with that northeast wind. High temperature right around 62. Few clouds tonight. Low temperature right around 50. And Wednesday, partly cloudy to mostly cloudy conditions. About a 20% chance of a shower. High temperature right around 67. As we head into Thursday, mostly sunny conditions. Pleasant with a high temperature up around 68. Likely remaining dry right through the weekend. I'm Storm 2 Maine meteorologist Matt Kirkwood tracking southwest Michigan's weather.
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0: Sean Milley with that Love Me. You know, everybody's been loving his songs, his lyrics, his melodies, and he's been inking them for a while. I see we do have more of the feel goods coming up. This morning, we're going to keep it rolling. I got Music the Soul Child, Chris Brown featuring Leon Thomas, and some news you can probably use. So be sure to keep it locked right where you have it.
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0: Lucky Day with their Nowhere Fast. We are moving in slow but steady motion, and I do have some heavy hitters coming your way, as well as some random research. 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
16: Partly cloudy to mostly cloudy conditions today. Still a touch breezy with that northeast wind. High temperature right around 62. Few clouds tonight. Low temperature right around 50. And Wednesday, partly cloudy to mostly cloudy conditions. About a 20% chance of a shower. High temperature right around 67. As we head into Thursday, mostly sunny conditions. Pleasant with a high temperature up around 68. Likely remaining dry right through the weekend. I'm Storm 2 Main Meteorologist Matt Kirkwood tracking southwest Michigan's weather.
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0: I absolutely love that song. But that's just about everything that we play. I'm always yelling, "Ooh, that's my song," because chances are it really is. It's your girl, LaTangela, hooking you up with some random research that I stumbled upon. And I was like, well, they asked some really tough questions, got some really honest answers. Who did they survey? Some of the things that we overlook: cleaning. What tops the list? Your belly button. Yeah, it topped the list. Never cleaning those door handles also topped the list. Not washing your sheets and pillowcases enough. And another thing, the bottom of the commode. And, you know, it's one of those things that we don't feel like doing often, but it has to be done. Just figured I'd give you that friendly reminder. Coming up, we're going to keep it rolling. If it's your birthday, anniversary, or something special, we want to put you on blast and party right along with you. So keep it locked right where you have it.
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9: Mix of sun and clouds yet again today. Cool and breezy. High temperature up around 62. Tonight, mostly cloudy conditions to partly cloudy. Low right around 50. As we head into Wednesday, partly cloudy and mostly cloudy conditions. About a 20% chance of a shower and a high temperature of 67. For Thursday, mostly sunny, cool and pleasant with a high temperature near 68. Likely staying dry right now through this upcoming weekend. I'm Storm Team 8 meteorologist Matt Kirkwood, tracking southwest Michigan's weather.
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0: Hey, it's the voice inside your speaker box, LaTangela Faye, keeping all of the hits rolling your way. And I might as well give you the taste of Tange. And today it's powered by The Pickle. University of California, they decided to do some random research, and you might consider packing a pickle in your purse. Follow me, we're going somewhere. According to studies, crunching on a pickle can chase away mental fatigue and brain fog within 60 seconds. They didn't say if it had to be a sweet one, a dill one. I'm not sure, but take your pick and just pick a pickle and take it with you. At any rate, I'm going to get more of the hits on deck. So be sure to keep it locked right where you have it.
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The Touch. Been a long time. 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Shouldn't have left you. 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

0: Hey, it's the voice inside your speaker box, LaTangela Fay, giving you some news you can probably use, especially if you've been tossing and turning at night, can't seem to get that rest that you need. If you're having trouble falling asleep at night, try brushing your teeth earlier. Any activity right before bed can wake you up and tell your body it's not time to go to sleep yet. So brushing your teeth like 30 minutes to an hour before bedtime might actually help. Any sort of activity right before bed is going to jolt you and say, hey, so what's up? You feel like watching that rerun? You want to turn the music up? Let's do a little dance. Well, if that's the case, I got the soundtrack ready. Figured that's a little news you can use. On the way, I do have more of your faves, so keep it locked.
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11: Mix of sun and clouds yet again today. Cool and breezy. High temperature up around 62. Tonight, mostly cloudy conditions to partly cloudy. Low right around 50. As we head into Wednesday, partly cloudy to mostly cloudy conditions. About a 20% chance of a shower and a high temperature of 67. For Thursday, mostly sunny, cool and pleasant with a high temperature near 68. Likely staying dry right on through this upcoming weekend. I'm Storm Team 8 meteorologist Matt Kirkwood, tracking Southwest Michigan's weather.
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0: Victoria Monet with that reach out. She's definitely reaching out of her normal comfort zone. She was comfortable behind the mics, inking the hits for everybody else. Her pen was working overtime, and she decided to just start dropping some of her own music, and we're loving it even more. Coming up, I do have you covered with some Tims, Michael Jackson, and more.
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0: Got all of the heavy hitters rolling through the day, inching our way through the work day, the work week, getting back into a routine. Hopefully it's the right routine that's not going to bulk down that to-do list. But it's always better with a good soundtrack, so I do have more on the way. Journal of Experimental Psychology, putting us up on game. The next time you're having a bit of bad luck, go straight to a sink and wash your hands. It supposedly sends a subconscious message to your brain that you're washing away the bad luck and you'll only have good luck from now on. Hey, sounds like a plan to me. Coming up, I do have more of your faves, so stick around. Progressive Insurance. 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
12: Mix of sun and clouds yet again today. Cool and breezy. High temperature up around 62. Tonight, mostly cloudy conditions to partly cloudy. Low right around 50. As we head into Wednesday, partly cloudy and mostly cloudy conditions. About a 20% chance of a shower and a high temperature of 67. For Thursday, mostly sunny, cool and pleasant with a high temperature near 68. Likely staying dry right now through this upcoming weekend. I'm Storm Team 8 meteorologist Matt Kirkwood, tracking Southwest Michigan's weather.

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0: giving you more of the feel good that you can hum along to. Now, did you know that the Body Clock Guide to Better Health is giving you information on what time is the best time to make the best big decision? According to their reports, you'll be happier with your decision if you make it between 9 and 11 in the morning. Science shows that we're biologically primed to think more clearly and make more intelligent choices during those hours. And the reason? Well, researchers say that it's evolutionary. Okay, or just make sure you catch me after I've had my boiled egg and sipped my tea. Coming up, I do have more of your faves, more that you can hum along to. So keep it locked right where you have it. That's a good decision, no matter the time of day.
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9: Mix of sun and clouds yet again today. Cool and breezy. High temperature up around 62. Tonight, mostly cloudy conditions to partly cloudy. Low right around 50. As we head into Wednesday, partly cloudy and mostly cloudy conditions. About a 20% chance of a shower and a high temperature of 67. For Thursday, mostly sunny, cool and pleasant with a high temperature near 68. Likely staying dry right now through this upcoming weekend. I'm Storm Team 8 meteorologist Matt Kirkwood, tracking southwest Michigan's weather.
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0: J Brown showing up right on time with his latest single, Late. See what I did there? On the way, we're going to get on and keep this party rolling. So be sure to stick around.
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0: The latest from Jill Scott. It is called Don't Play. Hey, it's your boy Sean Good vibing with you today on this Tuesday, September the 22nd. I got a good moment of motivation for you. You know, remember, you don't have to have all the answers today or tomorrow or any day. Just focus on taking the next step, the right next step. Don't let yesterday's setbacks steal today's opportunities. Keep your faith strong, your attitude positive, and keep moving forward. Progress is progress, no matter how small or how big. Your breakthrough could be closer than you think. Make sure that you just stay focused on what your purpose is in life every day and always go after it. That is your good moment of motivation. Coming up in a few minutes, I got Michael Jackson, Keisha Cole, and Tone Stitt.
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4: Today's the first day of fall, and it feels like it. Temperatures will top off in the low 60s this afternoon as winds come from the northeast at 10 to 15 miles per hour. Overnight lows once again in the 40s, the upper 40s this time, though. Into Wednesday, partly cloudy skies, a high of 67 with a chance of a few isolated showers south of I-94. A bit warmer as we near the weekend with high temperatures rebounding towards 70 and plenty of sunshine. Tracking West Michigan's weather, I'm Storm Team 8 meteorologist Sarah Flynn.
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0: what's up? Sean Good here helping you vibe out and get through the rest of this work day on this Tuesday. I'm going to come back with Anita Baker, and I got Kehlani on the way.
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12: Western Michigan defensive end Will Gehrig and the Broncos are getting ready for their showdown with Boise State Saturday at Waldo Stadium. Here's your Bronco update. I'm Robin Hood.
13: Yeah, they got a good group of explosive playmakers. Definitely our kind of mentality going into this game is stop the run. Once we stop the run, we'll be able to shut down most of their offensive schematics. So big emphasis in the next couple of days of practice, being able to lock in on those.
14: Bronco rush defense has done really well, giving up just over 150 yards a game. As a defensive end, you got a couple of roles. You got to kind of set the edge and protect that boundary, but also get to the quarterback from time to time.
13: Probably the most fun position on the field, being able to kind of do a little bit of everything. So get us some calls we can let loose a little bit, turn up the edge, and then also be able to play our gaps when we're needed to and critical downs. So, yeah, defensive end is pretty fun.
12: Will Gehrig and the Broncos against Boise State Saturday at 3:30. 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That's your Bronco update. I'm Robin Hood.
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0: All right, if it's your birthday today on the September the 22nd, final day of Virgo season, you're celebrating it with rapper Moneybagg Yo, who's 35. Actor Melvin Gregg is 38. Actress Tiana Paris is 39. TV actor Scott Baio is 66. Legendary rocker Joan Jett is 68. And legendary opera singer Andrea Bocelli is 68 years old as well. Happy birthday to everybody celebrating a birthday today. I'm going to come back with Blackstreet, Case, and Eric Bellinger on the way. Stick around.
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13: Today's the first day of fall, and it feels like it. Temperatures will top off in the low 60s this afternoon as winds come from the northeast at 10 to 15 miles per hour. Overnight lows once again in the 40s, the upper 40s this time, though. Into Wednesday, partly cloudy skies, a high of 67 with a chance of a few isolated showers south of I-94. A bit warmer as we near the weekend with high temperatures rebounding towards 70 and plenty of sunshine. Tracking West Michigan's weather, I'm Storm Team 8 meteorologist Sarah Flynn.
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0: That is Eric Bellinger with Cry in front of you. It's your boy Sean Good having a good time as you're trying to wrap up your workday on this Tuesday. I got Avery Wilson on the way and Neo's latest.
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9: 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Here's your Bronco update. I'm Robin Hood.
10: Yeah, they got a good group of explosive playmakers. Definitely our kind of mentality going into this game is stop the run. 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
11: Bronco rush defense has done really well, giving up just over 150 yards a game. 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
10: 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So, yeah, defensive end is pretty fun.
9: Will Garrigan, the Broncos against Boise State Saturday at 3:30. 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That's your Bronco update. I'm Robin Hood.
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0: Isaiah Huron with Side Slider. Hey, it's your boy Sean Good vibing with you today on this Tuesday. I got a celebrity alert on Lionel Richie. He's back in the hospital after suffering another heart issue, and he's got to cancel his shows with Earth, Wind, and Fire over the next three shows through October the 2nd. Now, doctors are saying that he's being treated for atrial fibrillation, which is irregular heartbeat. So he's going to have some minimally invasive treatments that's going to create some tiny scars in his heart to block the faulty electrical signals and help restore some normal rhythm. But because of that, he is going to be missing his shows in Chicago, San Francisco, and Columbus, Ohio, all the way through October the 2nd. Third time that Lionel Richie's been hospitalized in the past several months. And it may be a clear sign. It might be time to slow down. If not, come off the road. So we'll definitely keep Lionel Richie in our prayers. On the way up, guys, I got more music on the way. You're going to hear Mary J. Blige, In Vogue, and Tank. 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
12: 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Today's the first day of fall, and it feels like it. Temperatures will top off in the low 60s this afternoon as winds come from the northeast at 10 to 15 miles per hour. Overnight lows once again in the 40s, the upper 40s this time, though. Into Wednesday, partly cloudy skies, a high of 67 with a chance of a few isolated showers south of I-94. A bit warmer as we near the weekend with high temperatures rebounding towards 70 and plenty of sunshine. Tracking West Michigan's weather, I'm Storm Team 8 meteorologist Sarah Flynn.
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0: The ladies from Tank, it is called Yes. Hey, what's up? It's your boy Sean Good vibing with you today. I'm going to come back in just a minute with Mace, and I'm going to hit you with St. Harrison. So you stick around.
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9: There's a reason Haley Stevens beat Abdul El-Sayed by 28 points in Detroit. 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
9: Here's Representative Karen Whitsett, an African-American leader in Detroit. 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

0: Johnny Gill with a dance, a kiss. Hey, it's your boy Sean Good vibing with you today. So inside of my celebrity alert, it is America's Got Talent. After 21 seasons, they are anticipating to move somewhere else for season 22. That's right. Producers, production have been saying that they're poised to move out of California and they're looking at either filming season 22 in Georgia or possibly moving it to Nashville, Tennessee. That's a big change from being in California, in Los Angeles, for all of this time. And it really comes down to money, with other states offering bigger production incentives and tax credits that could save the show a significant amount of money. They are truly looking at changing their location after 21 seasons. It'd be cool to see America's Got Talent move to the South. That'll definitely be cool to see. It'll definitely probably give it a different vibe for sure. That's my celebrity alert. On the way up, you're going to get Patti LaBelle, Jaheim, and Coco Jones. You stick around. 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
8: Western Michigan defensive end Will Garrigan, the Broncos, are getting ready for their showdown with Boise State Saturday at Waldo Stadium. Here's your Bronco update. I'm Robin Hood.
9: Yeah, they got a good group of explosive playmakers. Definitely our kind of mentality going into this game is stop the run. Once we stop the run, we'll be able to shut down most of their offensive schematics. So big emphasis in the next couple of days of practice, being able to lock in on those.
10: Bronco rush defense has done really well, giving up just over 150 yards a game. As a defensive end, you got a couple of roles. You got to kind of set the edge and protect that boundary, but also get to the quarterback from time to time.
9: Probably the most fun position on the field, being able to kind of do a little bit of everything. So get us some calls. We can let loose a little bit, turn up the edge, and then also be able to play our gaps when we're needed to, and critical downs. So, yeah, defensive end is pretty fun.
8: Will Garrigan, the Broncos against Boise State Saturday at 3:30. 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That's your Bronco update. I'm Robin Hood.
11: Today's the first day of fall, and it feels like it. Temperatures will top off in the low 60s this afternoon as winds come from the northeast at 10 to 15 miles per hour. Overnight lows once again in the 40s, the upper 40s this time, though. Into Wednesday, partly cloudy skies, a high of 67 with a chance of a few isolated showers south of I-94. A bit warmer as we near the weekend with high temperatures rebounding towards 70 and plenty of sunshine. Tracking West Michigan's weather, I'm Storm Team 8 meteorologist Sarah Flynn.
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0: Coco Jones with Taste. What's up? It's your boy Sean Good. Having a good time with you as you're trying to wrap up your work day. I got Q-Tip on the way, and my girl Kehlani is coming up. 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

0: Dave Hollister with Voodoo Magic. Hey, it's your boy Sean Good vibing with you today on this Tuesday. So there's been an update in the Nolan Wells case. The DA in Mississippi announced there's going to be no criminal charges filed in the death of Nolan Wells. Now, the medical examiner, per their report, said that Nolan's manner of death was ruled undetermined, and the grand jury found that the position of, the condition of, the time of the discovery, and the location of Mr. Wells' body is consistent with drowning. That's what the jury is saying, and even the DA put out a video saying there's no evidence to suggest that Nolan's death was racially motivated. So you mean to tell me a young athletic kid that knew how to swim, and was not there by himself, was there with other people, all of a sudden just disappears and comes up, his body washes to the shore, and now it's because of a drowning. And he's been to this island before with these kids before. And then when you ask them, oh, they said he stayed on the island with this girl. Then the girl said, oh no, he was with his friends. Somebody's lying, and we've not proved who's lying. There was alcohol involved. Nobody was arrested for having alcohol. All these kids were underage. Who gave them the alcohol? So many unanswered questions, but yet we're going to say that this kid just drowned and there was no foul play. I don't believe it. Do you believe it? I need Ben Crump to continue to keep working, because there's something very wrong about this case, and I hope that they find it. Hey guys, coming up, you're going to hear Case and Foxy Brown, her and October London on the way. 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
12: There's a reason Haley Stevens beat Abdul El-Sayed by 28 points in Detroit. El-Sayed runs around with Hassan Piker, a self-proclaimed socialist. 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
12: Here's Representative Karen Whitsett, an African-American leader in Detroit. 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
17: Today is the first day of fall, and it feels like it. Temperatures will top off in the low 60s this afternoon as winds come from the northeast at 10 to 15 miles per hour. Overnight lows once again in the 40s, the upper 40s this time, though. Into Wednesday, partly cloudy skies, a high of 67 with a chance of a few isolated showers south of I-94. A bit warmer as we near the weekend with high temperatures rebounding towards 70 and plenty of sunshine. Tracking West Michigan's weather, I'm Storm Team 8 meteorologist Sarah Flynn.
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0: October London with Silent Treatment. Hey, it's your boy Sean. Good having a good time with you as you're trying to wrap up your work day. I got Faith Evans on the way and Teddy Swims with Gimme
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1: Teddy Swims, give me on. Are you even real? Hey, it's your boy Sean Good vibing with you as you're trying to wrap up your workday. 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I've also got Snoop Dogg, a classic from Guy and Jill Scott coming up. 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

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I live on Dom Perignon, caviar, filet mignon. 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

0: on Facebook at Sean Good, S-E-A-N-G-O-O-D. Like my page, follow me, and say what's up. I've got a good moment of motivation on the way, but before then, you're going to hear Michael Jackson, 112, and Beyonce, so stick around. 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
12: Quiet tonight, partly cloudy, lows near 48 for the Kalamazoo area. We will see a breezy northeast wind tonight, and Wednesday, a breezy east winds with gusts near 20. There is a chance for some clouds occasionally and an isolated shower, but most will stay dry. Thursday, 68, some sunshine, a little less breezy. By Friday, Saturday, Sunday, expect plenty of sunshine, very light winds, and temperatures in the upper 60s. Tracking Southwest Michigan's weather, I'm Storm Teammate Chief Meteorologist Ellen Baca.
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0: That is Beyonce's latest one. It is called Morning Dew. It's your boy Sean Good with you. I'm going to hit you with a good moment of motivation before I get up out of here. So that's coming up soon. But I've also got Mary J. Blige and the latest from Jalen Cords on the way. Stay there.
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10: 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Here's your Bronco update. I'm Robin Hood.
11: Yeah, they got a good group of explosive playmakers. Definitely our kind of mentality going into this game is stop the run. 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
12: Bronco rush defense has done really well, giving up just over 150 yards a game. 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
11: 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So, yeah, defensive end is pretty fun.
10: 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That's your Bronco update. I'm Robin Hood.
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2: Quiet tonight, partly cloudy, lows near 48 for the Kalamazoo area. We will see a breezy northeast wind tonight, and Wednesday, a breezy east winds with gusts near 20. There is a chance for some clouds occasionally and an isolated shower, but most will stay dry. Thursday, 68, some sunshine, a little less breezy. By Friday, Saturday, Sunday, expect plenty of sunshine, very light winds, and temperatures in the upper 60s. Tracking Southwest Michigan's weather, I'm Storm Teammate Chief Meteorologist Ellen Baca.
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0: Just in case you missed the news, a grand jury has decided not to indict anyone as it pertains to the death of Nolan Wells. One report says he died by drowning. The family did an independent autopsy, and they say that the death is undetermined. In Mississippi, you may or may not know, there is no statute of limitations on murder. So this could perhaps be a story that pops up again many years later.
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2: 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The government is over $38 trillion in debt, which means the IRS isn't slowing down. 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
2: Love King forever. 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
2: Quiet tonight, partly cloudy, lows near 48 for the Kalamazoo area. We will see a breezy northeast wind tonight, and Wednesday, a breezy east wind with gusts near 20. There is a chance for some clouds occasionally and an isolated shower, but most will stay dry. Thursday, 68, some sunshine, a little less breezy. By Friday, Saturday, Sunday, expect plenty of sunshine, very light winds, and temperatures in the upper 60s. Tracking Southwest Michigan's weather, I'm Storm Teammate Chief Meteorologist Ellen Baca.
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